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1: Wake up in the morning feeling like P. Diddy.
2: Hey, what up, girl?
1: Grab my glasses, I'm out the door. I'm gonna hit this city.
2: Let's
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0: trade it all for you.
1: 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And he was bigger than the normal child. I don't know what it was, but he had a heart problem and they didn't think he would live.
2: Ha llegado el momento de hacer una breve pausa comercial, pero no te vayas porque al regresar hablamos de esos artistas que le han dedicado canciones a sus papás y tendremos una anécdota bastante dolorosa de una de las bandas rockeras latinas más importantes de todo el mundo. Todo esto al regresar.
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1: 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Let me dead in my eyes. Till the day that I die.